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5: The nor'easter's not leaving yet. I'm Carmen Roberts, Fox News. A massive storm hammering the East Coast for 3 days is still pushing towards land centered over New Jersey. Fox Weather's Bob Van Dillen has more from Manasquan, New Jersey.
6: It means flooding concerns. It also means coastal flooding concerns and, of course, the beach erosion. That's the main deal that we're going to be going on forward for the next 24 hours. Then whose problem is it? Right up towards Nantucket, looking at the east coast of New England. That's just going to get smashed next, and that's going to be Monday evening through Tuesday before finally this nor'easter just gets the heck out of here.
5: Well, the storms caused massive coastal flooding, beach erosion, knocked out power, disrupted travel, and downed trees, with one killing a man in Brooklyn, New York. And with more on the forecast, here's Fox's Weather's Jane Menar.
7: The wind has relaxed some, but that rain is building in, especially for New Jersey and New York City. Our nor'easter has some spread, stretching all the way across the interior northeast, up into New England, cloud cover through much of the interior. But steadier rain is now beginning to really settle in, especially for the North Jersey coastline up into New York. This is probably going to be the most impactful batch of rain that we've seen so far this entire event, but overall, winds starting to back off.
5: President Trump told reporters he rejected Iran's plan to reopen the Strait of Hormuz, but Iran's Foreign Minister Abbas Araghchi said they're still waiting for an official response, and he told NBC's Meet the Press, Iran's ready for war if that's what it takes.
8: We trust ourselves. We are ready for diplomacy. We are ready for war at the same time. They had tested us in both cases. They tested us in their aggression twice, and they are welcome if they want to test us once again.
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12: A lockdown lifted. I'm Deborah Valentine, Fox News. Towson University in Maryland issued a shelter-in-place order Sunday evening after a nearby shooting injured one man. Baltimore County Police spokesperson Detective Trey Corbin says the injured person has been taken to a hospital.
13: Notified that an individual and located this individual in the area of Campus Drive. It is an 18-year-old male who sustained a non-life-threatening gunshot wound.
12: Police say the injured person and the shooting are not related to the university. He confirmed people are in custody without providing further details. Five men arrested near the UK air base RAF Fairford on Sunday. Fox's Rich Edson reports.
14: An investigation is underway in the United Kingdom after five men were arrested on suspicion of terror and explosive offenses. Police responded after a tip-off that three suspicious vehicles were traveling toward a British Air Force base. It's been used by U.S. military bombers in the war with Iran. Nearby homes were evacuated while the bomb squad searched the vans. President Trump says the suspects were under surveillance and claims they were looking to do, quote, big damage.
12: Prime Minister Andy Burnham on X called the incident deeply concerning. Microsoft co-founder and philanthropist Bill Gates has called on the U.S. to be a leader in regulating the growth of artificial intelligence. He warns that AI is advancing at a pace that's hard to keep up with. Gates tells NBC's Meet the Press that the scale of what's coming is historic.
15: This is truly an evolutionary event. You know, we have created an intelligent species that in many respects is already smarter than we are. And over the next several years at kind of exponentially improving level will be insanely smarter than we are.
12: The Microsoft co-founder has been a prominent voice in technology. 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
4: Microsoft co-founder Bill Gates says Congress needs to regulate the development of artificial intelligence. He spoke with Meet the Press and said no one thinks self-regulation is enough.
15: You need law enforcement and the politicians to get into the discussion about what safeguards and monitoring look like.
4: He added he believes AI is powerful enough to drive events that cause a billion deaths.
15: There's never been a weapon as powerful as the combination of people with ill intent using the latest AI tools.
4: Indeed, several other big names in the AI industry have made similar claims, warning that the current pace of AI development could have dangerous consequences. Mortgage rates are over 7% now for the first time in about 2 years. Mark Mayfield reports.
7: According to data released by Freddie Mac, the average 30-year fixed mortgage rate went up to 7.03 this week. It's the fifth straight week of rising mortgage rates, putting more stress on housing affordability.
4: Oklahoma could become home to the nation's first taxpayer-funded religious charter school. A federal judge ruled Thursday that state officials cannot bar the Ben Gamla Jewish School simply because of its faith. Oklahoma's charter board initially denied the application under state law, but the board now backs the school in federal court. The fight could return to the U.S. Supreme Court, which deadlocked 4-4 on a similar Oklahoma case last year. No court in American history has ever allowed a religious school inside the public system, previously drawing the line at private tuition vouchers. And nearly half of younger voters have a negative view of capitalism. That's according to a new poll from NBC News, which shows 47% of respondents between the ages of 18 and 29 viewed capitalism negatively. 42% say they view socialism positively. This comes amid a primary election season that saw the rise of some Democratic, socialist, and progressive candidates. I'm Monica Nelson with your consumer and business news.
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8: The Nor'easter is on the move. I'm Deborah Valentine, Fox News. A nor'easter is pummeling the Mid-Atlantic and New England regions with severe weather conditions. Fox's Christina Coleman has the latest.
9: The monstrous nor'easter that's been hammering much of the East Coast this weekend is finally beginning to weaken, but major damage has already been done. The powerful storm delivering significant flooding, strong winds, heavy rain, and massive waves across the coast. At least one person has been killed. Four others are hurt. Some of the hardest hit places were in New Jersey and Massachusetts. Water levels in Atlantic City, New Jersey, surged to their highest point since Superstorm Sandy on Saturday, prompting evacuations and rescues. Boston and New York also saw flooding and damaging winds, the storm knocking out power to tens of thousands of people. Thousands of flights have also been canceled or delayed. Rain showers are expected to continue through Monday morning before things finally calm down.
8: Tens of thousands are still without power across the northeastern U.S., according to poweroutage.us. One man was killed by a falling tree in Brooklyn, New York. Hurricane Nolo is moving away from the Hawaiian Islands amid a lingering threat of heavy rain and flash flooding. A shelter-in-place order is lifted for Towson University in Maryland. It followed a nearby shooting which injured one man. Baltimore County Police spokesperson Detective Trey Corbin says the injured person has been taken to a hospital.
10: This individual is not in any way related to Towson University, and we do not believe that this shooting is related to anything in reference to Towson University.
8: The detective confirmed people are now in custody without providing any further details. No actual arrests have been announced. The incident remains under investigation. The shelter in order place was put in place on Sunday. 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
15: My father's never-ending string of lies ultimately broke apart my family. 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How did my father become this scheming mastermind? Was he like this with everyone? And is it possible, after all these years, he's actually changed? I have no idea where he lives or what he's up to, but my goal with this podcast is to track him down and get to the truth about who my father, Manny Veeder, really is. 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
13: The nor'easter is on the move. I'm Deborah Valentine, Fox News. A nor'easter is pummeling the Mid-Atlantic and New England regions with severe weather conditions. Fox's Christina Coleman has the latest.
14: The monstrous nor'easter that's been hammering much of the East Coast this weekend is finally beginning to weaken, but major damage has already been done. The powerful storm delivering significant flooding, strong winds, heavy rain, and massive waves across the coast. At least one person has been killed. Four others are hurt. Some of the hardest hit places were in New Jersey and Massachusetts. Water levels in Atlantic City, New Jersey, surged to their highest point since Superstorm Sandy on Saturday, prompting evacuations and rescues. Boston and New York also saw flooding and damaging winds, the storm knocking out power to tens of thousands of people. Thousands of flights have also been canceled or delayed. Rain showers are expected to continue through Monday morning before things finally calm down.
13: Tens of thousands are still without power across the northeastern U.S., according to PowerOutage.us. One man was killed by a falling tree in Brooklyn, New York. Hurricane Nolo is moving away from the Hawaiian Islands amid a lingering threat of heavy rain and flash flooding. A shelter-in-place order is lifted for Towson University in Maryland. It followed a nearby shooting which injured one man. Baltimore County Police spokesperson Detective Trey Corbin says the injured person has been taken to a hospital.
15: This individual is not in any way related to Towson University, and we do not believe that this shooting is related to anything in reference to Towson University.
13: The detective confirmed people are now in custody without providing any further details. No actual arrests have been announced. The incident remains under investigation. The shelter in order place was put in place on Sunday. 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
16: I'm Julian Edelman. That's Rob Gronkowski. And guess what, folks? We're teammates again. And we're going to welcome you guys all to Dudes on Dudes.
17: Dudes on Dudes.
16: That sounds a little weird, but that's what this is going to be. Roberto, what's Dudes on Dudes?
17: Well, I'm a dude. You're a Dude, and Dudes on Dudes is our brand new show, and we're going to see who the ultimate dude really is.
16: The premise of this show is going to be, we're going to highlight players, peers, guys that we played against, legends from the past. We'll get into the types of dudes. What kind of types of dudes are there, Gronk?
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3: On September 12th, the Monster Energy SMX World Championship Playoffs race into Columbus for the first time ever.
4: This is it. It's all on the line. Now the pressure is on to deliver.
3: And for the world's best 22 dirt bike racers, only one will go home number one. Yo! It all comes down to this. Experience all of the action live. Coming to Historic Crew Stadium September 12th. Get your

0: baby boomers rolling their eyes at us?
1: Yeah, I think so. But there is a theory that stretches back over many years, which is that Gen X and the later boomers, the youngest boomers, who I call Beatlemania boomers, both of those groups did suffer more than most. And the reason is the older Gen Xers were getting into their careers, maybe in the dot-com bubble, early in their careers. Our careers were kind of peaking around the Great Recession, and so a whole bunch of us lost our jobs right when we should have been kind of at our peak.
0: Yeah, okay.
1: And that, yeah, so in a way, we've been through more economic shocks maybe than the millennial kids or the Gen Zers, and maybe more than the older boomers, because they got through more of their careers before any of those things happened.
0: Yeah, we're speaking with Dan Divisay, personal finance reporter at USA Today. The story is called "For Its Economic Woes, Gen X Still Blames the Great Recession." All this, I guess, is just tied to fears of retirement savings, right?
1: That's right. Gen Xers, depending how you look at it, have been behind in their retirement savings compared with other cohorts. So like the millennials and the Gen Zers have more at the age they're at now than we did. And part of this is because Gen X, the whole 401k IRA thing was new with our generation. So the older Gen Xers were guinea pigs for this system. And I was lucky, and maybe you and I have discussed this, but I started out at a big journalism corporation, so I started saving 401k right off the bat. But a lot of my peers didn't know anything about retirement saving, maybe until they reached 30. So the average Gen Xer started saving for retirement relatively late, okay? Whereas the average millennial started saving younger, and the average Gen Zer started saving even younger. Hmm. And so they have a leg up on us.
0: Yeah. It's interesting you brought up compounding at this time, because I wasn't going to ask it with regards to, say, long-term saving. But the compounding effect of some of those financial crises that came up, I guess, did take their toll. You listed them, but I never considered kind of what happens when they're all happening during your working years.
1: Yeah, each one of those economic shocks was a huge hit on whatever retirement savings we had managed to do. You could even go back to the early 90s recession, which hit some of us at the beginning of our careers. But so let's say we got started later on savings, which right there means the Gen Zers are going to be way better off by the time they retire because of those extra years they spent saving.
0: Thanks, Dan. Dan Divisay, personal finance reporter at USA Today. 30 minutes after the hour on This Morning, America's First News.
2: 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But even though we're expecting a below average season in the Atlantic, it's very important to understand that it only takes one.
3: The one place for the information you need when you need it.
2: We have had Category 5s make landfall in the past during below-average seasons.
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2: Family.

0: Is it the root of all evil, or is it what makes the world go round?
1: Alina Hubba Hubba just married a 29-year-old Turkish billionaire. Alina is Trump's former attorney.
2: But he's got that money, huh?
1: She's 42. He's 29. She's very attractive. And Trump's former personal lawyer, briefly acting U.S. attorney in Jersey, marries Turhan Mildon, age 29, CEO of the Turkish industrial outfit called Miller Holding. And it was a $10 million wedding. Now, I can't afford that kind of wedding. So, could we get a little financial news? Because I need to know what my retirement account is up to.
3: I'm afraid you probably have a little less now than you had Friday.
1: Bummer.
3: Market's down this morning. It's early. Anything could happen. It could turn around or it could plummet. But right now, down nearly 300 on NASDAQ and the Dow. So that's where you're at.
1: Okay, I don't want less, though. I want more.
3: Oh, you do. You want more money.
1: Yeah,
3: more money. More money.
1: I would like more money,
2: but if it's the root of all evil, why do you want to get more of it?
1: Because I need it.
3: Well, see, the Bible say the love of money is the root of all evil, not the money. So he doing good because he just got his money. She just married him for his money. So her love of money is what's going to bring Mr. Hubba Bubba down. That's bad news.
1: See, I don't love the money. I do sometimes love the things it provides me.
2: Well, sure. Jet skis.
1: Well, yeah, I don't
2: know. Jet skis are cool. They say money can't buy you happiness, but it can get you a lap dance and a jet ski, and I think that'd make me happy.
1: I think so, too, Billy. I wouldn't mind a jet ski.
2: So simple.
1: I don't know about the lap dance, but the jet ski, definitely.
4: It could buy me a villa in Tuscany, and that could make me extremely happy.
1: Well, if you have a data center coming to your community, and you and your local city officials can reach a deal to get some money for it.
2: They rich. The people that's, Elon Musk ain't the only one building data centers, but in Grimes County, that's all anybody hears about. And the revenue that is going to come into the county is billions of dollars. They ain't never seen nothing like this. Now, of course, it's also going to mean a lot more people moving in, a lot more maybe traffic and, headaches and that sort of thing. It'll be a lot less country. And some people prefer more country. And so they're going to hightail it out of there now.
1: The Washington Post just published a satellite tour of America that looks a little bit like a before and after photo of what happens when the countryside gets the warehouse treatment. Basically, farm fields, forests, deserts, all turning into places with these big beige boxes.
2: Right.
1: They're filled with computers. You know what a data center is. What a lot of people don't realize is a lot of these data centers have words on top of them. You know Google Satellite View?
2: Yeah.
1: When you look at...
2: when you look at it from above?
1: Loudoun County, for example, Northern Virginia, has a whole bunch of data center alley, they call it.
2: Uh-huh.
1: Sort of like what Detroit used to be for cars. When you look at it from satellite view, you see that a lot of these giant buildings have a message on them, like whoever owns it, an advertisement, if you will, a sign.
2: Was it like a smiley face? Is it a peace sign? Does it say, love one another? What are the messages?
1: Well, one of them says Tesla.
2: Oh, it's advertising.
1: Yeah, one of them says macro hard, macro harder.
2: Nice.
1: Which is a joke, apparently, at Microsoft. I don't get
2: it. I'm sure, yeah.
1: Nerd stuff, basically. But, advertisements.
2: These people are claiming it takes up all the land and you can't graze cattle and have a farm and we can't find no food or anything. But they weren't nearly as noisy about all that stuff when they were putting all those solar panels up over thousands of acres, again, in Grimes County, which I happen to be familiar with, off of 162 up there.
1: Yeah. Right,
2: 162 and 244, solar panels, just fields and fields. So, now, the guy that sold the land or leased it for 99 years or whatever, they got rich, but you can't graze no cows out there now. How are we going to live?
1: Okay, sure, but that's his land. Shouldn't he be able to?
2: Exactly.
1: Can't he decide what to do with it?
2: Mm-hmm.
1: I'm not one of these. I know a lot of conservatives disagree with me on this, but I do not fear technology the way most conservatives do because I'm a history enthusiast.
2: Okay.
1: I've read a lot of history books, and every time there's a new technology, it seems to be forced upon us, sometimes a bit abrasively, maybe not in a way that you wanted. There's always someone screaming, the end is nigh, and it never is.
2: No, it doesn't seem to be.
1: It doesn't seem like it's going to happen this time. I think there's people that want it to. There's people that will earn a living off of it. They'll write books, record podcasts, go on a speaking tour, and they'll get rich off of it, but that doesn't mean they're right.
2: I know you've heard it before, but we'll say it again.
4: the same people, or I don't know if it's the same people, but it's the same message that are screaming about the end of the world because of AI did the same thing when atomic bombs first became a thing. Oh, nuclear weapon. Oh, it's going to be the end of the world. Everybody's going to blow each other up. We're all going to die. Did we? Not yet.
1: No.
4: No.
1: A lot of the fear of data centers seems to be coming from antiquated information.
2: From the Chinese.
1: Well, that too. It's how data centers used to be built. Mm-hmm. 20 or 30 years ago, they took up a lot of electricity. They took up a lot of water. I passed more than one data center to get here today, and my commute's about 5 or 10 minutes.
2: How about that?
1: Yeah.
2: And did you feel a tingle when you went by? Did it, you know, make your skin crawl or anything?
1: No, but look, that doesn't mean we shouldn't just let we should let this industry operate without any rules or restrictions.
4: No, obviously. But the people that want to slow it down, well, that just puts us further and further behind China, which we're not behind them now. But if we slow down just for a minute, they're going to pass you, just like in the fast lane.
1: There's a story today in the Washington Post about how middle-aged people should take a midlife sabbatical, sort of a midlife pre-retirement, they're calling it. They're saying grind in your 30s, and then in your late 30s or early 40s, take a few years off. I'm like, who can afford to do that?
4: And if we do, people get very mad and send us hateful emails. Even if we take an hour off. And I can't blame them. The show is that exciting. It's hard to get mad at people that are mad at you because they want more of you.
1: Whenever I read a story telling people to take a midlife sabbatical or switch to a four-day work week or you can only work 5 hours a day, I always think, what's China doing?
2: Uh-huh. Yeah, they're manning up.
1: And also, another thing I can't wrap my mind around are these people that think you shouldn't have to work. And they're Americans.
4: Oh, yeah.
1: They're liberal, far left. They're like, well, look, these billionaires have so much money. Shouldn't I just be able to coast on their money? Tax them more, and then I don't have to work.
2: Well, remember, certain politicians on one side have been promising people that for years. They've been coming up brainwashed through elementary all the way to college. They've been told over and over again, you don't even need to work. The government should take care of you. We want that universal income thing.
1: UPI. UBI, thank you. UBI, universal.
2: We want the UBI. Mm. Yeah, they want the health care to be free. They want education to be free. They want no work and just get paid. Well, of course. I mean, that's what a baby would want if it grows up old enough to talk. What do you want to do? You want to go to work every day? No. I'll just give you money to stay put. Well, of course, you're just gonna stay put.
1: I would be okay with universal basic income if you could only collect universal basic income if you moved to a part of the country that doesn't really matter. If you,
4: according to who? Who gets to decide what matters?
1: If you want to live in downtown Manhattan, if you want to live in a place where there's a housing shortage, if you want to live in a place where people work for a living and need to be able to afford to pay for their jobs, you don't get universal basic income.
2: There you go.
1: But if you want to go live out in the middle of the desert in New Mexico or some, you know, rural Nebraska in a part of the state where they're not itching to get more cornfields, yeah, go ahead. That's fine. I don't care. Just get out of the way. And then
2: I like corn, though.
1: And then with the amount of money that we give them, we wouldn't be pissing it away on Section 8, welfare, that sort of thing.
2: Instead of boiling your corn on the cob, you ever do it over the fire? Yeah, that's good stuff, man. You just kind of rotate it a little bit, and it cooks it up, kind of blackens it a little. You ought to eat that.
1: I think what you're trying to say is that African-Americans it.
2: Yeah, that's what I meant.
1: Yeah.
5: I'm sick, and I need to see a doctor.
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1: 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But even though we're expecting a below average season in the Atlantic,

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2: We'll have a mix of sunshine and clouds for our Monday afternoon, and highs will be in the low 90s. Although it's another hot day, it's still feeling comfortable outside because the humidity isn't too high. However, the humidity and rain chances will increase more so during the second half of the week. This is meteorologist Ashley Renee. Watch NBC 33 and Fox 44 or visit LouisianaFirstNews.com to get your full forecast. Have a great day.
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10: An upbeat assessment from the Commander-in-Chief, Lisa Brady, Fox News. President Trump says U.S. officials have spoken to Iran through mediators today after he rejected the latest Iranian ceasefire proposal.
11: We're going to win. As far as I'm concerned, it's going to be one way or the other. It's going to go pretty quickly, too.
10: Also saying that when it's over, gas prices will come tumbling down. Iran's most recent proposal had a number of conditions, including ending a U.S. blockade of Iranian ports. The president also telling reporters he was surprised that five terror suspects arrested yesterday in England have been released on bail. The men, all UK nationals, were arrested on suspicion of terrorism and explosives offenses near an airbase used by the U.S. in England. Counterterrorism officials leading that investigation.
12: They are considering every possible angle. This includes if there are links to Iran, as the base is used by the U.S. Air Force in its campaign against Iran. Well, counterterror police said, quote, that this may be activity committed by proxies or individuals, either knowingly or unknowingly working on behalf of a foreign state.
10: Fox's Stephanie Bennett. Iran has said bases used to attack it are legitimate targets, but the Iranian embassy in London is condemning any claims of possible involvement. President Trump taking questions during an announcement about a $15 billion investment planned by Mesabi Metallics to build the largest ever U.S. steel plant in Iowa.
11: The project is expected to create up to 6,000 new construction jobs, nearly 2,000 manufacturing and mining jobs, and add another $95 billion to the U.S. economy.
10: Among those joining him in the Oval Office, Republican Ashley Hinson is in a closely watched Senate race against Democrat Josh Turek, with polls showing a tight race. Stocks finish lower. The Dow down 346 at the bell. 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
0: A Hammond police officer has been arrested after at least two domestic violence incidents, according to the Tangipahoa Parish Sheriff's Office. A woman reported an alleged altercation with Corey Bergeron at his home in Robert. Deputies found evidence related to at least one prior incident involving those two as well. A pedestrian has died after an accident with a vehicle this morning. WAFB reports Baker PD responded just past 6 a.m. on Monday in the 3100 block of Highway 19. The East Baton Rouge Coroner's Office says the victim's identity will be released after next of kin has been notified. Farm equipment thefts are landing two Lafayette men in federal prison. According to the DOJ, 55-year-old Dennis Sizemore got 5 years and 41-year-old Robert Brazell got 33 months for using a fake equipment company called Heavy Quip LLC. The crew used the front to sell over $250,000 in stolen vehicles and heavy machinery. The scheme was found out when a shoplifting investigation led deputies to a stolen pickup truck. I'm Joe Morano.
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22: And traffic is heavy as you make your way across the bridge, heading from Port Allen to downtown on I-10 East. From Lobdell to Ascension Parish, it's about a half-hour drive time. Also east on I-12, we're getting slow. Heading from the 10-12 to Range, it's a 12-minute drive. If you're traveling on Bluebonnet from Highland to Airline, a 13-minute drive. If you see traffic problems, dial pound 250, keyword Baton Rouge Traffic. I'm Lisa Bakke.
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24: For tonight, we'll have a few clouds around. Overall, quiet weather as low temperatures drop to the upper 60s and low 70s. Tomorrow, highs return to the lower 90s. We'll see a mixture of clouds and sunshine through the afternoon. A mostly dry day. A stray shower can't be ruled out, but majority will stay dry. Tomorrow night, we'll drop back down to the upper 60s and low 70s under a mostly clear sky. This is Chief Meteorologist Jake Dalton. 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
40: 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And so is his very popular countdown. T-minus 36 days until 11.

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9: Negotiations continue. I'm Lisa Lucera, Fox News. President Trump predicting the Iran conflict will be won very soon.
10: President Trump says U.S. and Iranian negotiators are continuing to talk through mediators.
11: As far as I'm concerned, it's going to be one way or the other. It's going to go pretty quickly.
10: Speaking to reporters in the Oval Office, President Trump says two things will happen once the war ends. Iran will never develop a nuclear weapon.
11: As soon as that war ends, inflation's going to be eradicated. Totally.
10: The president says gas prices will also fall, though he has suggested that may not happen until after the midterm elections.
9: Fox's Jared Halpern at the White House. Meanwhile, Iran State TV says sounds heard on Keshem Island are likely a result of warning shots fired at ships violating their blockade of the Strait of Hormuz. Five men arrested near a U.S.-run airbase in England released on bail as investigators say they're looking into a terror plot possibly tied to Iran.
12: This all started midnight on Sunday in Welford near the Royal Air Force's Fairford base, which is used by the U.S. Air Force for its campaign in Iran. A local farmer was actually returning from a party when she spotted three suspicious vehicles blocking her way and multiple masked men who suddenly fled on foot. Police say the five British men, ages between 23 and 25, are from London. They were initially taken into custody on suspicion of committing offenses under the Explosives Act and preparing of a terrorist act.
9: Fox's Stephanie Bennett at RAF Fairford. President Trump said he was surprised the men were released on bail. New fuel economy standards put in place by the Trump administration, easing requirements for automakers to control pollution. The new average for cars and light trucks is now about 35 miles a gallon for the 2031 model year, down from a projected more than 50 miles per gallon in 2031 under rules put in place during the Biden administration. 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
14: A Hammond police officer has been arrested after at least two domestic violence incidents, according to the Tangipahoa Parish Sheriff's Office. A woman reported an alleged altercation with Corey Bergeron at his home in Robert. Deputies found evidence related to at least one prior incident involving those two as well. A pedestrian has died after an accident with the vehicle this morning. WAFB reports Baker PD responded just past 6 a.m. on Monday in the 3100 block of Highway 19. The East Baton Rouge Coroner's Office says the victim's identity will be released after next of kin has been notified. Farm equipment thefts are landing two Lafayette men in federal prison. According to the DOJ, 55-year-old Dennis Sizemore got 5 years and 41-year-old Robert Brazell got 33 months for using a fake equipment company called Heavy Quip LLC. The crew used the front to sell over $250,000 in stolen vehicles and heavy machinery. The scheme was found out when a shoplifting investigation led deputies to a stolen pickup truck. I'm Joe Morano.
0: Exercise is hard. 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
15: And right now, it's taking about half an hour to make your way east on I-10 from the 1012 to Range. Watch for an accident being cleared on 12 East near Airline. Also, we have slowing on eastbound I-10, heading from Lovedale out to Ascension Parish. Add an extra 15 minutes of drive time. 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
13: 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The Michael Derry Show is on the air.
27: But I say all this in terms of, in context of abortion, because before God comes over Mary and we have the incarnation, God asks for Mary's consent. Which is remarkable. The angel comes down and asks Mary if this is something she wants to do.